0: 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But they need our help. Children's Miracle Network is inviting you to join our pledge. 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

In the blink of an eye, a children's hospital can go from a place you've never heard of to the place your whole world depends on. 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

0: checking on a few things, including a wild brawl at an In-N-Out in Tempe. Again, what are we doing? It's In-N-Out. I mean, there are a lot of burger establishments where I could see something like that happening. There are a lot of burger establishments where I have seen something like that happen. Not at In-N-Out. Here it is if you're watching right now on the stream. This place is supposed to have immaculate vibes. Not guys getting body slammed and the hands going. People letting the hands go. And what you have are people crying, employees running, people heading for the exits. It's a full-out brawl.
1: I love In-N-Out.
0: Like, what happened? Over what? And why In-N-Out? Everybody's happy to be In-N-Out. Not this guy. This gal's not worried at all. She's like walking back with her phone. I gotta get that. And do what with that? There are dudes landing. Don't do that at In-N-Out. That guy thinks it's funny. Yeah, because you haven't got punched in the face yet.
2: Don't do that. Come on now. What the hell?
0: I like a few employees, sort of. 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

No decision from LeBron yet. Is that okay with you? Did not divulge where he is going to be playing basketball while he's on the stage with Tyrese Halliburton at Fanatics Fest. Thought today would be the day. It is not. So we continue to wait. And my point is, you've proven your point. Right? You didn't like the way things ended in LA. And I think that there, by the way, he has some legitimate reasons to feel a little aggrieved. Not a ton, because as much as I can bring up some of the stuff that, you know, Jeannie Buss had said, and I can bring up, you know, LeBron James terraforming the Lakers and then bending to his every whim. So it's, let's call it even in LA. There's some reasons why LeBron can feel a little hard done by. The Lakers can feel like they've done more than enough and should be able to move on from him. But you, if there was any thought that LeBron James is not the most powerful figure in the NBA, is not still the face of the NBA, then this time has proven that he absolutely is. So my thing is, you've proven your point. Now decide. We'll continue to talk about you. And I genuinely worry about, because I'm trying to put myself in the shoes of if I'm a Cleveland sports talk show host or I'm a Cleveland Cavaliers fan. This, for them, this is torturous. For everybody else, it's mildly annoying. For them, it's torture. Because he's one of their own. And for him to put them through the ringer again and not sign there, it'd be really poor form. I don't know that he cares, but I'm just stating that it would be. You could drop a comment on Instagram as HRS_1 did, ours one, maybe. Says, if he's going to likely sign for a minimal deal, dragging it out doesn't really mess anything up for the team that signs him. That's your first comment. I'll get to the second one momentarily. And you're right to a great extent, but I don't think it's exactly right to say that there aren't any teams that are in a little bit of a holding pattern. Like, you don't think that LeBron's free agency has something to do with the length of time it's taken for Peyton Watson, for there to be a resolution with Peyton Watson? I'm not saying that one, that, you know, Rich Paul's making the Nuggets sign Peyton Watson so they can get LeBron. I'm not saying that, but could you argue that if LeBron comes to the Denver Nuggets, then it's even more important for the Nuggets to bring back Peyton Watson? Because clearly that's an all-in move. I just think there are teams around the league that might conduct other business and are waiting for LeBron. Like Miami Heat. Miami Heat doesn't, they have like half a roster. So, yes, it's not preventing anybody from making any big moves.